0: música de Radio Disney.
1: I think my hair stopped growing. 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

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Sounds like good advice, but I just can't hear it right now.

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hair stop growing? 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Maybe it's a metaphor. Is it even that deep? I think my hair stopped growing. Or is it me? I called Phil a couple times. He's probably sick of me. He said go easy on yourself, but what does that even mean? Sounds like good advice, but I just can't hear it right now.